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1: 333, go ahead.
0: Can you contact Arrow, please, and find out an ETA for when they want to come get these vehicles?
1: 10-4. Sharon called and advised that they had the driver there once, and then they were told they weren't ready and turned away.
0: Yeah. 10-4. I didn't know that. I think we're ready for them now.
1: 10-4, 1910.

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0: 690th and Lansing, final plate, Paul Tom John, 019, Paul Tom John, 919, sorry. Paul Tom John, 919, Iowa.
1: 1920.

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Nebraska truck, I believe. F-150.

0: 3, just confirmed. You thought that to me it was 444300.
1: 10-4.
0: I'm operating a couple different ways through Nebraska. I'm not getting anything back.
1: 10-4.

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1: Highway 44 in Frost Trail with Nebraska Trailer 1028, 3 X-ray 8022 to Nebraska.
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1: Does Pauk County need assistance at the Missouri River boat ramp? Saw an ambulance go by.
0: Stand by, I'll check. 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One repeat.
2: Governor, they don't need any assistance at this time.
0: Just on 1978.
3: Okay.
0: 1939. C-383, Stormlight, please
1: direct. I was direct, thank you.
0: Stormlight, 1939.
4: Hi, from 3, we're at 3. Here.
0: 342, Stormlight.
4: I'm Seattle here. I went off of 630.
3: West or eastbound?
0: 342, Stormlight, 342.
4: They're stopping. Alright.
1: So, go ahead.
4: West of 630. David, 76. Repeating Missouri, 3 finger.
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1: 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If you can run the registration at some point.
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3: Five.
0: A couple 2749s, Missouri for you already.
1: And then did you have further at the end of your traffic last time? We were unable to copy it.
0: 6-0-1.
1: Four showing revoke.
2: Made, thank you.
1: Super.
0: My number, Sam 012, Sam 012, 086010, Missouri.
2: I'm sorry, like 342.
0: X-ray 012-235002.
3: 1074, go through second.
0: X-ray 0, 1, 2, 2, 3.

0: and five. That second one is also 1074 suspended. First one was valid. 1944.
1: Okay. Hi, everybody. We have 1,500 search.
2: 1945.

0: towards you, Mike.
1: I said, well, I'm going to be 10-8 from the scene here. I'm going to be out to residence B949 Sunnyside there in Mill Valley. Talk to the wife and return some items.
0: 10-4, 20-06.

0: I'm Lindsay from Platt County, Legion 4, call 41 for Lindsay.
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0: Sorry, I'm checking the details.

0: Oh my god, you guys are even louder. 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
1: I'm like 333. 162 can head that way in just a minute.
0: Divert. 383, Starlink.
1: Go ahead.
0: Paul County is taking a report of a boat versus Tuber, North Shore, Lake Manawa.
1: Time for being around.
0: Timber 2016.
1: Stormlight, C1 to the Winston traffic.
0: Timber 2016.

0: 162,
1: 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I'll
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1: 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I-29, I'll be in Rockville.

0: 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Just advise, it's not the north boat ramp, and it is a south boat ramp off Bass Road. I believe it's 83 Bass Road.
1: 10-4, 20-21. Units responding, were you direct to C-131?
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1: I was directing on the traffic. If we could get an RP number, that would be great. Looking for the description on the parties that struck at them.
0: Okay, you can certainly state on.
2: Go for Black County.
0: Do you have the RP's information? 04 call 41, Pot County.
2: This is for the following air tube incident.
0: 1040, that's correct.

0: We have his phone number, but no name at this time. We can try and double-type it.
1: 10-4, that would be great. Thank you. Stormlake, stay clear, 2023.
0: How can you think of?

0: T-1, sir, Mike.
1: Go ahead.
0: PRP's number has been added to the call, but I can read it off to you if you like it now.
1: Negative. I'll look at it here in a moment. Thank you.
0: 10-4, 2025.

0: Firmly Street from Park County, reach a phone call 41 Firmly Street. Park County, go ahead. Our fire department on scene advised the suspect vehicles.
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0: Pike County, Sterling State, Air Force 41 Pike.
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0: Okay. Do you have a direction of travel that vehicle's moving from?

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0: I have 1028 to add to the CFS through Nebraska.
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1: 6:30 is we're going to be about a mile into Montgomery County. I will plate Lincoln, Union, Lincoln, 809. Lincoln, Union, Lincoln, 809.
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0: 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I have not heard any traffic there at this time, but we are using R4 TAC 43.
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0: 2042.

0: runway 333, that runway broke.
1: All cars standby for the following broadcast. All cars in that area of the 57 of I-29 reports of the wrong way driver going south in the southbound lanes going northbound. It's going to be a four-door blue sedan. Again, in the area of mile marker 57 of I-29 in the southbound lanes going northbound, it's a four-door blue sedan. And the broadcast at 2051.
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1: Over Park County.
2: 333 advised, they are out with that wrong way driver at that, at the crash scene from earlier.
1: Clear. 2051.
2: Same time. Park County, what's your traffic for 333?
1: Alright, 33 from Park County.

0: from my 370.
1: 370,
0: inspection's been completed for 333. I'm going to be backing out to the hospital. Speak with the female passenger that's in there.
1: Confirm. He explained what Pop Karen was asking.
0: Yeah, Tempor, I spoke with him on the phone.
1: Tempor 2053.

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1: 342, 10, 42, 2100.
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1: 86, 10, 42, 2100.
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0: VOT to come pick up the barriers and open up the roadways?
1: Too far. You 10-8 from that wrong way driver?
0: 10-9, you're broken.
1: Are you 10-8 from the wrong way driver?
0: 10-4.
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0: Has all the barricades moved from North 16th Street onto I-29?
1: 10-4. Traffic management's also wondering where on the debris is on the roadway or the shoulder, and if there's any DOT damages.
0: The debris has been all cleaned up. There's no damages to any state property or anything that I observed.
1: 10-4, so you don't need DOT to come and clean anything?
0: Negative. The tow service ran us like a street sweeper.
1: 10-4, 21-10.

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1: 131, go ahead.
0: The 1027 I gave you earlier, I'll be in Rockefeller County Corrections. Starting mileage is 88745.
1: Was anyone able to get the serial number or VIN off that boat?

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0: It would be J. John, T. Tom, C. Charles, 2-8-8-8-9-8 Henry, 7-9-8. It's a 1998 Crown Line.
1: All right, that's the VIN.
0: It's the HIN number, H-I-N.
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1: If you have the registration number, Nebraska State Patrol did advise me how to run that through our system to get it back.

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0: B-Boy, T-Tom, 00153833330 on a 2001 Baja.
1: 10-4, is that the PIN number?
0: That would be the registration number.
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0: All right, Pot County Corrections, ending miles 88756.
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1: 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There was a 1050 after a pursuit. Do you have somebody that can come over and help look for her?
2: 10-4, standby, okay.
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1: Go ahead, Page County.
0: Page County Deputy 737 is going to be en route to Hamburg. I gave him the last address I overheard was 1310 Jefferson. Is that a good location?
1: 10-4, that's going to be where they did the 1050. She's wandering around town, so they're just looking for her there.
0: 10-4. Just have him contact 36-7.
1: 10-4, that sounds like a good plan.
0: 10-4.
1: Thank you. 2209.

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1: Can you reach out to Fremont County if they need any further assistance in Hamburg? I'm southbound at the 42 and I-29.

0: 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Were you direct? Fremont County, Stormwind State, R4, call 41, Fremont County.
1: Go ahead for Fremont.
0: Do you need any assistance from ISP in Hamburg?
1: If you have somebody close, we would appreciate it.
0: Simper, call them.
1: 2211.
0: Fremont, thank you.
2: 14, go ahead.
3: Yeah, Timber, what's 478 got?
2: Assisting county with subject who fled on foot from a 1080, I believe.
3: Storm Lake 418.

0: 418, storm lake information.
1: Good.
0: Just a correction on that incident. Subject fled on foot after a 1050, not 1080, and it's at 1310 Jefferson and Hamburg.
1: Good morning, thank you.
0: Turn 314.
2: Well.
0: Ten four.

0: Jasmine Fairness Sheriff.
1: Three, go ahead.
0: Can you run the new Iowa temp tags?
1: I can try.
0: Adam Frank Ocean 1946. Adam Frank Ocean 1946.

County Unit 630 at the Richland for a, sounds like custody dispute on the side of the road. Trying to get some more information now.

0: So you guys head to 1005 Walnut Street, 1005 Walnut. Female subject is advising there's a male subject, first name Kevin, that is on his way there, advising he is intoxicated, threatening to break her door down and start a fire.
1: Go.
0: Go. 2219. 3, Hess County. 3, Hess County Sheriff's Office.
1: Good.

0: I was not able to get anything back on that vehicle, just for your 43. I'm going to try to run it a different way. Do you think that the 0 was possibly, or the O was possibly a 0?
1: Yeah, could be.
2: Okay. Yeah, 911, I'll be 23.
0: 10-4, 22, 21. Three, Cass County Sheriff's Office. Three, Cass County Sheriff's Office.

0: Good.
1: I was able to run on a different way. It looks like it's coming back on 064 to focus. No name, like it's just giving me the vehicle information with an expiration of 6 of 26.
0: Okay, thanks. CMS, right?
1: Concord, 2022.

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0: 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We have found the female. 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
0: Page 1, Fremont County, call 41, page 1. 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
2: Storm Lake, 418, 1022, I'm guessing.
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1: 4 direct.
0: Over. 10-4. All right. 2228, thank you. Same time.
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1: 10-4,
0: go ahead. 10-8 from Pot County Corrections. We'll be en route to hospital here in Council Bluffs. Subject is complaining about high insulin levels. Be seeking treatment there.
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1: Right.
0: You could inform them, I would appreciate it.
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1: 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ID westbound, looks like the 17 mile marker. There is a car versus deer, a black Buick Encore. No injuries, but the car is in the roadway. He can't drive it. He is a little hard to understand and shake it up. It doesn't sound like it.
0: Reported to you guys, he's gonna get a phone roll. Tempor, I'll be in room. Next one, like 333.
2: 333, guys.
0: Looks like there's a county car westbound on 80. Is there any chance you can see if they could just sit there until we get there to make sure we don't have another crash?
2: Tempor.
0: I'm en route that way.
2: Tempor, 23.

0: Alpha Foxtrot. We have troopers en route to Ivy Westbound near Underwood for a car versus deer. If you have 7833 westbound, would there be any way he would be able to just sit with that car and provide lights until our troopers get there to see us in the road bike? 333 Sternlink, redirect.
1: Airport, just going by the fine.
0: 10-4, 2239.
2: 10-4, 2239.
0: Thank you. Thanks, guys.

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0: Did you have a mile marker for that car versus beer?

0: 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Caller was unsure.
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1: This is our last traffic.
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0: 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You can slow down. We're on the shoulder in the construction zone.
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All cars nearby for the following broadcast. All cars in the area of Mile Marker 32, i.e. eastbound, reports of a semi bouncing from lane to lane and driving aggressively. The trailer has a California plate with an unknown balance. It'll be a white plate liner with a refrigerator trailer that seems to be dragging something from the rear axle that is parking. Again, Mile Marker 32, I-80 eastbound, and a broadcast 2259.

0: the common Hispanic name. I'm going to give you the Nebraska number, please. Nebraska number, H. Henry 139-24061. H. Henry 139-24061 for Alejandro Delgado.
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2: 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I'll be 10-24-10 from that, and also will be 1042.
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1: 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Queen Sam Tom 180.
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1: 231, what?
0: We'll be leaving Mercy Hospital. We don't have to talk to any corrections. Starting mileage is 88760.
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0: Arrived at Pot County Corrections, ending mileage 88763.
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1: Right, pulling 690th, Illinois 28, David John 32800, being David John 32800, Illinois.
0: 10-4, 14 minutes.

0: go to Black County.
1: Okay, I don't have anybody close for that car versus deer. I can get 470 in route, but he's clear down in Fremont County.
0: Great, I can send a deputy over there.
1: Thank you. 16 minutes.
0: You're welcome.

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1: 27, 29, Illinois, name and date of birth and ready.
0: Go ahead.
1: Last name is going to be Frank Adam George, Boy Union, Lincoln Union, first name Michael, common spelling, date of birth 2012-05.
0: 5-2-1074, Valen.
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1: Mark Pole, 690th, Isle Freight. Ocean, Ocean Lincoln, 908. Ocean, Ocean Lincoln, 908.
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0: Sun Lake State from Park County and Region 4. Call 31 Sun Lake State.
1: Park County, go ahead.
0: Sun Lake, do you have a trooper that would be available to respond to another property damage on the interstate? This one's going to be on the 28 of I-80 eastbound for a car versus deer. We have a call coming in for a shots fire that we're going to be sending deputies to.
1: My only car is in Taylor County.
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0: 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We'll be opening it up for investigation another day.
1: 10-4, 129.

0: go ahead for Madison.
1: Madison, are you able to send medics to 2840 Deer Run Avenue, just north of Maxburg? My deputy is out there with a vehicle.
0: Copy. Do we have any details of what's going on?
1: Not sure. He just wanted me to get medics rolling.
0: Copy.

0: Go ahead.
1: Regarding that vehicle, female is stating that she's taking medication to help her relax, and she is going in and out of consciousness.

0: Hey, Charles, I'm I-4, call 41 from Taylor County. Hey, Sean.
1: Hey, Sean. Go ahead, Taylor County, speak.
0: Oh, I just reached the Newmarket ambulance to 203 South Washington Street there in Newmarket for a 70-year-old man was bleeding from the rectum. There are health concerns that he knows of, but I just reached out the ambulance.
1: 10-4.
0: Taylor County, what is your 35?
1: Taylor County, page com.
0: Page com.
1: You are wanting Clorinda dispatched.
0: Yes, ma'am. Just as we found, I understand, so yes, please send an ambulance. So, I'm requesting.
1: 10-4.
0: That is 336.

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0: attention, Kathy Mesher, need at 2803 Palm Street, 2803 Palm, for a 66-year-old female subject having some chest pains, feeling like her heart is racing. Cass County, clear 419.
1: Attention, Kathy Mesher, need at 2803 Palm Street, 2803 Palm, for a 66-year-old female subject having some chest pains, feeling like her heart is racing. Cass County, clear 419.

0: 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Go ahead for page one.
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0: 10-4, 432.
1: Same time.

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1: 345, 1041, 552.
0: Storm Lake 41, 1041.
1: 41, 1041, 552.

0: Storm Lake 342, 1041.
1: 342, 1041, 552.
0: Storm Lake 23, 1041.
1: 283, 1041, south.
0: 1041.
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1: 412, 1031, 564.
0: Stormlight 55, 1041.
1: 55, 1041, 5.
0: Stormlight 73, 1041.
1: 73, 1041, 5.

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2: Stormlight 242, 1041.
1: 242, 1041, 58.

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0: Stormlight 39, 10-41.
1: 39, 10-41, 6 o'clock.
2: Stormlight 143, 10-41.
1: 143, 10-41, 6 o'clock.
3: Stormlight 325, 10-41.
1: 325, 10-41, 6 o'clock.

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0: Sherman, can you?
1: Hey, you guys.
0: 27 Nebraska male. Last is H. Henry, A. Adam, Enora, Enora, A. Adam, Enora. 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Russell, D. David. Edward, 0126, 2001. 0126, 2001.
1: Yeah.
0: Stormwind, can you check them out? I will also.
1: Yeah, sir.

0: Tuesday, so I'm like 27.
1: Good.
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1: 10-4, you advised 1285 Highway 59 for a 97-year-old female that has fallen, a lift assist?
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0: Pike County, Mills County, R4, call 41 Pike County.
1: That's
0: Pike County, I took a report of a R&L carrier truck that stuck at Bungie and Wabash Avenue. Caller advised that the truck is blocking traffic both south and northbound lanes. There's somebody outside trying to weave traffic through, wondering if you have a deputy in the area to assist.
1: If I can get someone down there, you said Bungie.
0: 10-4 Bungie and Wabash.
1: Okay, we'll get someone down there to the
0: 10-10.

0: Cass County 18.
1: Yeah, that's Shieldburg's campground, number 30. Speak with Randy Sizemore about citing him into court for Walmart charges.
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0: 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Harvest SUV. Caller did not stop, but believed everyone was okay. We're taking another one, 911 now, all at Pace River.
1: Silver.
0: Just got confirmation, no injury.
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0: Yeah, it's County 24. I have 228 from ready. First one's going to be Nora Edward Edward 299. Nora Edward Edward 299.
1: We're going to the second one.
0: Second one, it's going to be Queen John Zebra 851. Queen John Zebra 851.
1: Both are 1074, Alan.

0: Asking 14.
1: Charlie, C195, 1041.
2: C195, 1041. Hold on, 50.
0: Can you start? It's going to be for a two-door sedan. All tires are up.
1: Four, can you go ahead?

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1: Go ahead, number two.
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1: 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Time of call, 1152.
0: Thank you.
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0: Montgomery County from Adams County on call 41 Montgomery.
1: Adams County.
0: 343, I just took a report of an RP in a 2005 blue Suburban being tailed by a blue Chevy sedan. He advised he's not doing anything else besides tailing him. RP had gotten over so he could pass, and the vehicle behind him did not pass. He's on 34 westbound from Chestnut and Adams. Again, 34 westbound from Chestnut and Adams. I don't have any officers in position.
1: 10-4 Highway 34 in Chestnut, westbound, a blue Suburban that is being tailgated by another vehicle that is behind him. He's pulled over the swollen aid. Vehicle is not passing. I will give that information to my deputy.
0: 10-4, thank you. 1323.

0: It's 343. I'm going to try to intercept a traffic complaint for Montgomery County. Blue Chevy Suburban, tailgated by a blue Chevy passenger car. East, or excuse me, westbound 34.
1: Tower, 1326.
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1: C365, 1041, 1326.

0: dispatch EMS, you're needed at Schilberg Recreation Area Campground. 13-year-old male has a couple of fish hooks stuck in his head. He's conscious and breathing. Again, Schilberg Recreation Area Campground near the playground for 13th Avenue near.
1: 3-3-3-3-3-3-9. Touch a CAT EMS. You're needed at Schilberg Recreation Area Campgrounds at 100 Isle Avenue near the playground for a 13-year-old male has a couple of fish hooks stuck in his head. He's conscious and breathing. Again, Schilberg Recreation Area Campground near the playground for 13-year-old male, end of page 1330.

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1: 37 and around to the Shelburne Playground. They're going to be near the playground area, near the camping area, right by the lake there.
2: 2-4, copy that.
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0: 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He's no longer being tailgated. 10-8.
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0: Custer County EMS. Your unit is 710 Cedar Street in Atlantic. For a 67-year-old female that fell, she possibly has a broken foot. She's conscious and breathing. Again, 710 Cedar Street for a 67-year-old female on page 1340.
1: EMS, your unit is 710 Cedar Street in Atlantic. For a 67-year-old female that fell, she possibly has a broken foot. She's conscious and breathing. Again, 710 Cedar Street for a 67-year-old female on page 1340.

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0: Stormlight, 55, 1042.
1: 55, 1042, 1421.

0: 18 Cass County.
1: Go ahead.
0: Can you go to West 10th? I believe it's going to be 107, or at least in that area between Locust and Poplar.
1: Sure.
0: Also, that's a guess.

0: Sunset Cafe Avenue, Sunny near Allen Place, 1406 East 19th Street for a 57-year-old male that fell. He is uninjured. It's going to be a lift assist only. Again, Allen Place for a 57-year-old male that fell is not injured in a page 1410.
1: Cass County, 1530s and Civic Service, and en route to that call.
0: 37 en route to Allen Place for a 57-year-old male that fell. In a page 1410.
2: Sunset Cafe MS, you're near Allen Place, 1406 East 19th Street for a 57-year-old male that fell. He is uninjured. It's going to be a lift assist only. Again, Allen Place for a 57-year-old male that fell is not injured in a page 1410.

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1: Yeah.

Pylon, Shoreline 27. 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

0: 211, Stormlight, like, are you direct? I'm on 27.
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0: 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He's 1074.
1: 10-4, he broke down on his bicycle. I'm going to be giving him a ride to Carroll here in a bit.
0: 10-4.

0: 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On set.
1: 3-10-6-9, Messina, my phone for a little bit.
2: Storming 211, starting mileage and ready. Two 11 guys. 83634. 7, Cass County, redirect on that.
1: No, I was just getting in my car.
0: 7, Eastland. For a 90-year-old male subject fell out of a side by side. There is a paramedic on scene. Again, between 730th on, correction, on 730th between Dallas and Eastland Road at 1424.

0: they need a rescue, attention, I need a rescue. You're needed on 730th between Dallas and Eastland. 730th between Dallas and Eastland for a 90-year-old male subject fell out of a side-by-side. There is a paramedic on scene. Again, between 730th on, correction, on 730th between Dallas and Eastland Road at 1424.
1: Yeah, can you feel you're not 10-6?
2: Got it.
1: Okay, I just want to put up a call sheet. There's a gentleman locked inside of the hallway.
0: Attention, CAS EMS. You're needed on 730th Street between Dallas and Eastland. 730th between Dallas and Eastland. 90-year-old male fell out of a side-by-side. There is a medic on scene. Again, Dallas and Eastland on 730th of 1425.
3: 18, did you happen to get that subject's name just so that we could attach it with that number? Okay, what's the address? Is it the 107 West 10th?
1: 107 and a half West 10th.
3: 1427.

0: County from 491.
1: 491.
0: We are en route.
1: Say what?
2: Yeah, en route.
1: 730th, just south of Dallas Road. For a 90-year-old male fell out of the side-by-side. Medic is on scene.
0: Understood.
1: 1430.

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1: 431.

0: Santo, are you aware if there's any injuries or not?
1: We're still on the phone with him.
0: Santo.
2: Gonna be no injuries, I believe. No injuries.
1: Well, Catherine, it sounds like no injuries.
0: 10-4.

0: Three, Charles, six, Lincoln, Robert, Victor, Charles, George, one, Robert, Edward, one, 42782.
1: 1074, no registration as well.
0: Two boys, please.
2: Cash hands over, 23.
1: Sure, 43.

0: Cass County, 401.
1: Good.
0: Yeah, Cass EMS is not en route over here, are they?
1: They are en route.
0: All right, you can disregard them at this time.
1: Of course, we'll disregard them, 4:40. 236, Cass County.
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1: 44.

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1: 242, 1042. 1441.
0: Stormlake 211, ending mileage.
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0: 83648, repeating 83648.
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0: Cass County, 491.
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1: 10-4, 446.

0: 57 Titanic. 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He just fell out of the, got stuck in the ditch and fell down the embankment.
1: Yeah, it was good. I appreciate it.
0: 447.

0: Okay, Special Attention, 2323 eastbound exit of I-80. Traffic complaint on the white Ford pickup. Caller advised it was a contractor truck. Iowa plate, O-Ocean, O-Ocean, 800-647, O-O-H-647. Those come back to a male subject. I've amended. Complaint was that he's cutting off other drivers, not using his blinker. Unknown which direction after he took the exit. If located, make your own case. Might see it for 1453.
1: Three 0 5 for information. It is not the correct vehicle. It is not the correct vehicle.

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1: 94, 1041, East.
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0: Stormlight 288, it'll be 1042.
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1: 298, 1042, 1500.
0: Stormlight 373, 1042.
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2: Stormlight 83, 1042.
1: 83, 1042, 1500.
0: Stormlight 143, 1042.
1: 143, 1042, 1500.
2: Stormlight 325, 1042.
1: 325, 1042, 1500.

0: Benton County EMS, you need a 406 Cedar Street in Atlantic. For a 64-year-old man that's fallen, he is uninjured, it's going to be a lift assist only. Again, 406 Cedar Street in Atlantic for a 64-year-old man that fell, lift assist only in a page 1505.
1: Cast down 36 copies, opening route team 406 Cedar.
2: Divorce, 64-year-old male has fallen. No injury is going to be a lift assist only at 1502.
3: Benton County EMS, you need a 406 Cedar Street in Atlantic. For a 64-year-old male that has fallen, he is uninjured. It's going to be a lift assist only. Again, 406 Cedar Street in Atlantic for a 64-year-old male that fell. Lift assist only in a page 1502.

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0: go ahead. Two Queen, B-Boy, 8-5, B-Boy, and Nora. Queen, Boy, 8-5, Boy, Nora, Florida. 2-9-9-2-9-6, that's
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2: 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Let's just down there.
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0: 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I'll go for vehicle maintenance.
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0: okay, UTO on this, for a vehicle.
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0: I got a white Chevy SUV with four plates. Stopped at Red Oak Chrysler if you want.

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0: 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I've got it stopped at Broadway Rail Chrysler here in Red Oak, and I've got Red Oak PD on scene with me.
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0: 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How are you, 10-6?
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0: Los Angeles station. Traffic complaint on a blue and white cab. Hog hauler driving slowly all over the road, northbound on Highway 71 from 110th Street in Audubon County. And a blue and white cab semi hauling hogs driving slowly all over the road. Located at Meeker Station, looks like 4609.
1: The USPS van has Olson's coming for a tow. It's been quite a while. If you're not 10-6, could you possibly call them and check the ETA?
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0: I spoke to the, what I believe is the manager. 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

0: 12 all county cars and cars in the Fox County area, stand by for the following broadcast. All cars northbound from the 4220 to I-29, report of a semi that's dropping piglets out of the back. It's a lime green cab with a cattle carrier with a Nebraska plate 70507, again, Nebraska plate 70507, northbound from the 4220 to I-29, central locate, again, case under broadcast 1616.
1: Stormlight State, North County, Norfolk, call 41, Stormlight.
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4: 17.
2: 16-17. Infor 162 is out with 6514, when he clears from that, I can have him head up that way.
1: Clear, thanks so much. 16-17.
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0: 14, go ahead.
1: We're 10A from that 1053. 40. Yes, we didn't. Oh, probably should enter.
0: 14, can you re-advise on that? He was calling in.
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0: Last name is spelled H. Henry E. Edward A. Adam D. David L. Lincoln E. Edward Y. Young. First name is Ian. That's I. Ida A. Adam and Nora. Middle initial E. is in Edward.

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Attention all officers in Boynton State, I-35 northbound from the 29-mile marker. I-35 northbound, last seen around the 29. Report of a white box truck with tinted windows, traveling at low speed. PM I-35 northbound from the 29. Make your own case. Voice is clear, 1632.

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0: 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Did you hear that call 41 crowder for a rescue call for a 2-year-old not breathing?

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0: Adair County, we overheard a traffic for the medical call for the toddler. 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

0: Dexter County from Adair County, R4 call 41 Guthrie.
1: Go ahead.
0: I have a deputy en route. Do you want him to continue 1033 or can he slow down?
1: Stand by, I'll find out.
0: Stand by.

0: Still my state, Bedford County, Airport 04.
1: That's Franklin.
0: Very good, next one for helicopter.
1: Camper, Airport Deck 43.
0: 10-4, thank you. 7-3-1.
1: Same resolution, Jim. 162, good.
2: Andrew, from the 35 to the...
0: Hayter County, from Catherine.
3: That's for you.
0: Hey there, Dev, you can continue on but slow down. He's going to be assisting 39303 at the landing zone.
3: 10-4, I will advise him. 16-4-0.

0: 12 past county.
1: Go ahead.
0: I'm sending down a call sheet. We're from 602 East 8. There was a 911 hang up. It was a subject that was involved in that accident earlier. She's now having issues with her phone.
1: 10-4.
0: 1656.

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0: 7 and Oak Street, Paul Queen Robert 109. Paul Queen Robert 109.
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0: Need an ambulance at 1007 Wallace Street in Casey. 1007 Wallace Street in Casey. For a 90-year-old male, wife says her husband's not doing well. He is conscious and breathing. He needs to go to the hospital.
1: 10-4. Now we're going to be shot 1751.
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0: Hey there, County, Gunther County, R4, call 41. We do not have a second unit, Stewart.
1: This is Post of the County Fire Paging System. Repeat, this is... 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Repeat, this is only a test. Cass County Clear, 1801. 10-4.

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Repeat, this is only a test, Cass County Clear, 1801. This is a test of the Cass County Fire Paging System. Repeat, this is only a test, KNJP 573 at 1802.

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1: Storm Lake
0: 3, can you hear me? Okay, 3, Guthrie County, same time. We are down with R4.

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1: Your ambulance still busy. I have a air on scene. 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
0: I will check.
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1: Right, for Adair.
0: Stuart Rescue's rounding up a crew. They'll be in route in a couple of minutes.
1: 10-4, thank you. 1818.

0: Alright, Bay Fall County, I'm region 4, call 41, so I say.
1: Talk to me,
0: Greg. Tracking the Z-Zero in the area of the 58.7 of I-29 northbound. We're receiving reports of a male that's laying in the ditch near his motorcycle. He's pulled off to the right-hand side. We've received multiple calls on this.
1: Check out the area, car and route. Sure, Barry, 1021.
0: Okay, good, thank you.
2: Okay.
1: Parker, he has a report of a male laying in the ditch near a motorcycle.

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0: Confirm multiple reports to Star 43.
1: Confirm. Star 43, you want to go ahead and just get ready on standby?
0: I'll make sure Platte County. Station out. Platte County's from me, Sage.
2: Go for Pat.
0: Just confirming. 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
2: Test officer, special attention 90, found from the 64-mile marker. Reporting of an orange tractor, white trailer with AK-47 on the rear doors. Tailgating the RP, again westbound from the 64. Test, can I clear 1823?

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1: 1826. 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
1: Timber, cancel rescue 1830. Pike County, you can discard rescue. The male is just out of gas on his motorcycle.
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0: Last name is going to be H. Henry, E. Edward, F. Frank, F. Frank, E. Edward, R. Robert, and Nora, A. Adam, and Nora. First name, Robert, common spelling. Minimal initial L for Leo. He's going to be a junior. Date of birth is going to be 0411-1951, 0411-1951, Point Mill, Iowa.
1: Sure.

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2: John Lake 333, what's this call?
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0: Ottoman County, Carroll County, R4, call 41, Ottoman County.
1: Carroll County, go ahead, Robin.
0: Ottoman County, we have EMS on scene just east of 110th and Nighthawk Avenue. 110th and Nighthawk Avenue have a male subject, approximately 65 years old, fell 15 feet off of a lift. Not sure if you want to send law enforcement to investigate anything there.
1: 10-4, I will get somebody in route. Ottoman, sorry,
0: Carroll clear, same time.

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0: Audubon County from Carroll County on R4 call 41, Audubon.
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0: Audubon, if you could have your deputy turn to R1 TAC 12, we do have a steam flight requested at this time. Again, they are going to be on R1 TAC 12.
1: 10-4, I will let them know. I do have two deputies in EMA and route.
0: 10-4.
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1: Okay.
0: Southbound 39, Iowa license plate. M. Mary L. Lincoln 761. M. Mary L. Lincoln 761.
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Park 36 en route to Allen Place, 70-year-old female, ground level fall. She did hit her head, has a minor laceration to her forehead. Blood pressure is 153/100 at 1858.

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